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1: Helgen 29. til 31. mai det klart for gatebilfestival på Vålebanen. Tre dager med masse frikjøring, gatebil extreme racing og drifting. Det blir utstilling, racecamp, festivalcamp og aftertrack. Premieutdeling og show. 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Og unga kommer selvsagt gratis inn. Program, priser og mer info finner du på gatebil.no. Vi sees på Vålebanen 29. til 31. mai.
2: 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Men vi synes jo at alle våre kampanjer verdt å sjekke ut, vi da. 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
3: Mr. Cheese Doodle, Mr. Doodle, please help me, Mr. Please help.
4: Whoa, there, ma'am. Take it cheesy. What's wrong?
3: It's the missus. She's so stressed. She's constantly on her laptop working, and if not, she's scrolling on that goddamn TikTok. Oh, Lord, help us, Mr. Doodle.
4: Okay, cheesy, partner. Take it cheesy. Now, you give that wife of yours this bag of cheese doodles, and you tell her to take it cheesy, you hear?
3: And that's all I need to do?
4: That's all you need to do.
5: Take it cheesy.
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0: 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And you let her go.
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